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1: Jared here with you, bringing you a little bit of trivia this morning. This is posted up on our Facebook page, where we're asking you a casual game of what can burn around 150 to 300 calories an hour. Ooh, hey, that's not bad. I mean, you know, games, doing fun things. It's one of the best ways to work out, because if you're enjoying it, that makes you want to do it more, which makes you want to keep exercising, which, you know, keeps the cycle going. The issue is when you're doing something boring and that sucks, which is when you don't want to work out and exercise. So 150 to 300 calories an hour, not bad for a casual game of what? What could you be doing that burns this many calories? Place those best guesses over on our Facebook page, and we'll be giving you your answer just after 8 o'clock. So stay tuned for that, as we've got some Ella Langley choosing Texas right here on Kix FM.

Jared here with you. It's Kicks FM Mornings, and we got your Movie Monday question. This is posted up on our Facebook page. We're asking you, since Resident Evil is playing in theaters, do you think you could survive a horror movie if you were the main character? I mean, all right, most times, sometimes the hero makes it out at the other side, maybe with a lot more trauma, so there's potential. Now, I haven't seen Resident Evil yet. It's on my list. Gonna probably check that one out here fairly soon, but I am excited for it because it just takes a look at an average person going through some of these crazy events. And you know what? I'm an average person, so we'll have to see if he makes it through, because then we'll see if I'm able to make it through. But I have high hopes in myself. I think I could do it, you know, especially with my hopeful optimism. But maybe that's the thing that a villain in a horror movie would want to crush the most. So maybe not. But either way, we'd already have Barb texting in saying, no, I don't think I could. Not a fan of horror movies. But how about you? Let me know your thoughts over on that Facebook page for your chance to win a pair of tickets to River City Cinema. Right now, we got some Dua Lipa, Dance the Night, right here on All Hit Music, Kicks FM.

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Jared here with you, Kix FM Mornings. And what convinces you to try something new? I saw this article talking about how less people are willing to just kind of try something unknown. You know, a lot of people look for these top 10 lists, you know, best places to eat, go and check out this thing, and they kind of lose that sense of exploration. And not to say that, you know, you can't have a recommendation, because I think one of the best ways to get a good recommendation is from friends and family members that, you know, have tried it themselves and will tell you this is a great place to go, whether it's a restaurant, store, or whatever you're trying to get to. But of course, it is always nice to just try something new on your own, because then you can be the one giving the recommendation. But what is your best way to find something new? Is it looking online? Is it a recommendation from a friend? Do you try something new on your own all the time? 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

Jared here with you. It's Kicks FM Mornings. And how do you feel about meeting celebrities or famous people? I've gotten the opportunity to meet a few cool people who have been in like some movies and different things. And it's always really cool. I don't know. I love to get a photo or an autograph just to remember that time. And especially because seeing them up on a big screen or maybe I was part of some book or something that has meant a lot to me. It was really cool to kind of have that memory and this kind of representation of our time meeting, even though, you know, maybe it might not mean as much to them. To me, it holds a lot of value, but I know some people definitely don't take as much stock into something like that. It really all depends on the person. Maybe just the fact of them saying hi is really all enough. But how do you feel if you have ever met a celebrity, or would you ever want to meet one, and who would it be? Let me know over on our Modern Paint and Decor text line. That's 624-1061, as we got a classic one here for you. Michael Jackson with Beat It.

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And Cameron Whitcomb was recently at the Canadian Country Music Awards, where he actually took home three different awards. He took home the Gold Trophy for Entertainer of the Year, which was his third of the night after he secured the award for Best Album and Best Male Artist of the Year, which... congrats to Cameron Whitcomb. I mean, quite an eventful weekend. I mean, he has kind of been on quite a journey. This was his debut album, and people have just been loving his music, but he's kept it real with a lot of his listeners. I mean, one thing he keeps in his wallet is a fan's letter that was written to him that says, "Dear Cameron, your songs are very touching. It's what addicts need to hear. As a recovering addict, it feels really good to know I'm not alone." Because Cameron Whitcomb has gone through some struggles of his own, which is why he puts those messages and those feelings and those emotions into his music, which has touched many people out there. So Cameron Whitcomb, keep up the great work. Right now, we got some Olivia Rodrigo with Drop Dead, Kicks FM.

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12: 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Good morning, sunshine.
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0: Jared here with you. It's Kix FM Mornings and Movie Monday. So I got Tam here to answer today's Movie Monday question. Tam, you ready?
1: Okay, let's do this.
0: With Resident Evil playing in theaters, I want to know if you could survive a horror movie if you were the main character.
1: Oh, probably not.
0: No.
1: You want to like either outrun or outsmart the I'm not in shape enough to do the fast running.
0: Okay,
1: let's
0: okay.
1: be honest. And I'm at that point, I'm probably just going to like fall into a trap. I'm going to be that person that's like, you're like, don't check the closet. And I'm checking the closet.
0: Okay. But I mean, like, sometimes horror stars are your average person, which just makes it so relatable, right?
1: Okay. Yeah. Maybe.
0: Yeah,
1: maybe one of those.
0: But you still don't think you'll make it?
1: I'm probably going to make some silly mistake.
0: I think I would be able to pull it off. Would it actually happen? Maybe not. But you know what? I think my glowing optimism will pull me through. Here's hoping.
1: Here's hoping.
0: Let me know your thoughts over there on that Facebook page for your chance to win a pair of tickets to River City Cinema, where you can go check out Resident Evil or other great films playing all the time.

0: Dirtier with you. It's Kicks FM Mornings as we're taking a look at your roads. How are those things doing here this morning? Overall, not too bad. Nothing too major going on, which is good. But if you do see anything out there, let us know on our Modern Paint Decor text line, 624-1061. We do have a bit of work being done. There's a temperature road closure is going on here today from 8 a.m. until 4 p.m. in Peace River. They say that there is a closure on 100th Ave, the Shasberry Trail at the railroad crossing. So detour using 90th Street or the old Highway 2 to get around that. There is also bridge repairs just south of Grewer that are still going on. That is going to be happening until mid-October, so keep that in mind. And make sure, of course, like I said, if you see anything else out there, let us know on that text line. As for your weather, it seems like you might be expecting a bit of rain here today. It's going to be fairly not too cold, though. We're expecting highs around 22, lows of 5 here today. It's going to get a bit colder throughout the week. We're expecting only highs on average around 15 degrees as the week continues. Lows of around 0 with a little bit more rain expected here tomorrow. But other than that, that is what we got for your roads and weather. 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
2: 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Public Works is preparing for the cooler weather. The RV sanitary station is now closed for the season. Also, crews will begin pumping water from fire hydrants throughout the town as part of the annual winterization program. Residents may notice water pooling near some hydrants. No cause for alarm. This is simply water being discharged while hydrants are being prepped for winter. The town has hired a contractor to complete microsurface paving on several roads. This will help extend service life of our existing roadway. Work is planned to start this week. Expect temporary lane closures. Please slow down and give crews plenty of space.
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0: Jared here with ya, Kix FM Mornings, as right now we are celebrating birthdays, anniversaries, and cool things going on. We're talking about it all here on The Morning Show. So let's kick it off with what we got going on here today, which is, National Miniature Golf Day, along with National Chai Day. I love myself some good chai tea. I'm going to probably go have a latte later, especially because it's Chai Day. I mean, that's what you got to do. But we do have some birthdays to get to, including this musician, which you can probably guess because he says his name at the start of every song. Jason Derulo. He's turning now 37 years old here today, known for many great songs, turning a year older. We also have this actor who you might recognize.
1: You're right. No human being would stack books like this.
0: That is Bill Murray, turning now 76 years old. That was a clip from him in Ghostbusters, but he was also in Caddyshack, Groundhog Day, as well as many others, turning 76 years old today. We also have a couple of anniversaries, like this show, which came out back in 2010. That was the theme song to Raising Hope. That one's still funny. And I went back and rewatched a few episodes just a couple months ago. Still holds up. Still quite wacky. And we also have this show, which came out in 1998.
2: Eyes are getting weary. My back is getting tight.
0: That is The King of Queens, turning a year older today, which starred Kevin James along with Leah Remini, turning a year older here today. So that is what we got for birthdays, anniversaries, and cool things turning a year older. But if you are turning a year older, or you're celebrating something like an anniversary, or maybe you won something awesome, let us know over on our Facebook page. We'd love to celebrate with you, as well as, of course, enter you in the draw for the $10 KFC gift card, thanks to our pals over at KFC in Peace River, where they got the Zinger Drip lineup. It's bold, it's saucy, it's dripping with flavor. 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Right now, we got some Tame Impala for you here. Kix FM.

0: Jared here with you. It's Kix FM Mornings. We got Kyle Moore here in the studio giving us a little tease on what's coming up here at 8 o'clock.
1: Well, some things we're talking about here include the big increase in gas prices, I think we've noticed around the region.
0: In fact,
1: I think the fast gas just down the road from us is like $1.90 last I checked. So, yeah, that's a big thing we're talking about today. Also talk about elections in Alberta and looking for some people in the area to help work with some of the referendums coming up in a few weeks. We had a chance to talk with some people from Elections Alberta about that. You can check out that interview up on the Kix FM app. Meanwhile, in sports, the end of a GHL beginning their regular season this past weekend. Lacrete, the defending provincial junior B champions, off to 2-0 start, winning a couple games against Fort St. John. Meanwhile, Slave Lake, the new team of the league, 0-2 to start, a couple of road losses for them, but certainly going to be some more interesting games to come up in the end of a GHL this week.
0: Awesome. And with Resident Evil playing in theaters, our Movie Monday question I got for you today is, could you survive a horror movie if you were the main character?
1: Probably not. In fact, I might be the first one to die, unless, of course, there's, you know, some black characters in there, because that's kind of the stereotype, is the black guys die first in those movies.
0: Well, let us know. Would you be able to survive? Let us know over on that Facebook page, or, of course, your chance to win, as we got some more music heading your way. Great news coming up here at 8 o'clock, and, of course, interviews and articles can be found on our app and website. That's kix.fm.

Jared here with you. It's Kicks FM Mornings. And one thing that I remember laughing about from the Diary of a Wimpy Kid book series, as well as the movies, was his grandfather would just watch the lobby camera because it was so interesting to people watch rather than just like watching a TV show. And if you feel that same way, well, apparently there's a website for you called World Watcher, which lets you watch live camera feeds from all over the world. Apparently you can explore their interactive map, check out beaches, cities, safari parks. You can even hit like a random button and it'll just give you a random live video feed to just people watch. Look, I've talked with friends about this before where I'm like, isn't it so fun when you're sitting like at a restaurant or, you know, just like out in public at a park and just kind of people watch because people are weird sometimes. They do interesting things. And my friend was like, no, Jared, you're weird for thinking that. But I'll be honest with you, I think he was the weird one because why would someone make a whole website for this? So who's in the right? Who's in the wrong? You let me know on our Modern Paint and Decor text line. And are you going to be checking out World Watcher? Let me know on that text line as well. Here's some Shawn Mendes. Kicks FM.

Laughing is good for you. I mean, of course, everyone loves to laugh. And when you're laughing, it means you're having a good time. But there have been some studies done that show that laughing can be linked to a roughly 30% reduction in the stress hormone cortisol, which is good. I mean, less stress means less issues because stress causes quite a bit of issues. So all that can happen by just having a good time. So has something made you laugh recently? Maybe a joke you heard, maybe something funny you watched, maybe just hanging out with your friends, in which case share some of that joy over on our text line 624-1061. What got you laughing and having a good time? And maybe we can spread some of that joy to lower everyone's stress a little bit, because with those gas prices, yeah, lowering stress would be nice. Here's Somber with Homewrecker, Kix FM.

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0: Alberta. Brendan Neustadter, the returning officer for Peace Rivers District, says please apply online.
1: So the Elections Alberta website, like if you search like elections.ab.ca/jobs, it gets you the landing page. Again, as long as they click on the election officer headline there for the referendum, then they'll get to the right spot to apply for any of those jobs.
0: Neustadter states workers are needed at Peace River, Grimshaw, Banning, High Level, Rainbow Lake, as well as in the Slave Lake area. Shaftesbury Trail at the railroad track on the west side of Peace River closed today from 8 to 4 for road work. Officials are asking to use the detours on 90th Street or the old Highway 2 during this time. The job market is being looked at as stakeholders, but the majority of newsroom voters are not in need of employment opportunities. This week, Trending 55 is discussing permits to Mark Carney and his work with Canada's trade and economic strategies. Observe and cast opinions on our website. Take a look at your weather. Above average temperatures today, but things will get cooler as the week progresses. Highs of 22 at the Peace of Big Lakes, 21 in the Mackenzie. Some areas also looking at a chance for some showers. Tomorrow will be the first official day of fall, and temperatures will cool off into the teens. Sports, three games happened yesterday in the NWJHL. Chase Newdorf stopped 33 of 34 shots as the LaCrete Lumber Barons beat the Fort St. John Huskies 4-1. Defending champion Lumber Barons off to a 2-0 start. Also, Beaver Lodge beat Slave Lake 4-1, the Wolves starting out 0-2, and Grand Prairie got a 4-2 win over Sexsmith. Baseball, Toronto Blue Jays playoff hopes are hanging by a thread. Jays won 7-2 in Texas yesterday, but dropping the first two games of that set means they're in a precarious spot entering the last week of the regular season. Toronto has 6 games left on their schedule, and they're 3 games out of a playoff spot. Looking at some notable games at the NFL yesterday, Chiefs beat the Colts 33-30 in overtime, Broncos over the Jaguars 20-13, Seahawks winning 31-7 over the Cardinals, the Vikings getting past the Bears 9-3, and the Patriots won 20-3 over the Steelers. For more on these stories, visit our website and download the app for local news delivered straight to your phone. For Trending 55, I'm Kyle Moore.

Pitbull here on Kix FM Mornings. Jared Gomes here with ya, and we got the answer to today's Bully Electrical and Controls shocking fact. This is posted up on our Facebook page where we were asking you a casual game of what can burn around 150 to 300 calories an hour. What are people playing that's burning 150 to 300 calories? Well, you guys had some good guesses. Like Lynn wrote in saying maybe tag. I mean, that'll get kids running around. People running around. And it does burn quite a bit of calories. We had Steven saying pool. Interesting. Yeah, maybe it burns more than you think. We also had Cyclone say ping pong. Yeah, bouncing that ball back and forth. Oh, man, I could go for a good game of ping pong, I'm thinking, these days. But no, surprisingly, the answer is mini golf. A casual game of mini golf can burn around 150 to 300 calories an hour. There you go. Go play some mini golf. It's a whole lot of fun. Plus, they have found some studies that have shown that playing mini golf can actually help with normal golf. I mean, you know, in certain aspects. You are only putting, so, you know, it probably only helps with that. But there is a little bit of linkage there. So there you go. Learn a little bit more about mini golf as we got some Miles Smith. Here's Stargazing, Kix FM.

0: on the Mighty Peace GM Community Calendar. It's about
1: them time. Yeah, it is. So, what do we have going on in, on, and around our communities? Well, quite a few things, including the Bugs and Birds Walk at Kimmelwan. That is going to be going on today, 4 until 6 p.m. Guided walk with activities, learn about bugs and birds, and the Peace River Watershed. Great, great opportunity there. We also have the Giant Pumpkin Contest put on by the County Northern Lights. That is going to be going on, happening on Thursday. You'll be able to join them there. The weigh-in will happen at 6 p.m. with a half hour before being the entry cutoff. So get ready to see some big pumpkins. We also have the Sharks Pool League. That is going to be happening also on Thursday. And then we have the Fort Vermilion Fair. That is going to be coming in on Friday, going throughout the weekend as well. The Fall Cleanup in Peace River. Now, that is going to be starting up here on Friday, going until October 2nd. Marigold Fall for Local Market. That is going to be happening on Friday. And the Applied Suicide Intervention Skills Training. That is going to be happening next Monday. So if you want to find out about more great local events, check out some other great stuff coming up over the next few weeks, or just get more details, find it all on our app and website, kicks.fm, brought to you by Mighty Peace GM and Power Sports, West Hill, Peace River. 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
7: I got

Jared here with you, and our next artist is definitely enjoying their married life. Taylor Swift was seen at the Kansas City Chiefs game, which makes sense because, well, I mean, she's now married to Travis Kelce, and she was showing off that she was, because after he scored his first touchdown of the season, she was seen shouting, "That's my husband," and then playfully flashing her ring to the audience, and of course, the camera. So she is very happy and very proud to be living that married life. And we're definitely happy to be listening to her music. So here is The Fate of Ophelia on KIX FM.

Jared here with you, taking a look at Movie Monday, as we were asking you, could you survive a horror movie if you were the main character, since Resident Evil's playing in theaters? And Dennis wrote in saying, as a main character, 50-50 shot. Norman said, of course, just need to be two steps ahead of everyone else. I mean, that's always the trick, right? You know, as long as you're faster than the slowest person, you can always outrun the enemy. So, you know, make a lot of friends and just practice your running skills. Lynn said, absolutely, I'm no fraidy cat. And we also had Barb say, no, not a fan of horror movies. But we also had Allie say, yeah, absolutely not. So what side of this coin are you falling on? Could you survive a horror movie if you were the main character? Let me know over there on our Facebook page for your chance to win a pair of tickets to River City Cinema. So maybe you can go check out Resident Evil or one of the many other great movies they're playing all the time.

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1: Hey.
0: Now, Tam, I want to talk to you about something we were talking about earlier, which is World Watcher. Have you heard of this website?
1: World Watcher? I don't think so.
0: Okay, first off, I gotta ask, are you a people watcher?
1: On occasion, yes.
0: Okay. I mean, I think it could be fun to do, because people are weird. See some weird stuff sometimes. So this website, World Watcher, lets you watch live camera feeds from all over the world. You can even hit like a randomized button and it'll just pick one from like a beach or like a safari park or just somewhere in a city. And you can just like watch people.
1: All right. Okay.
0: I don't know. Would you ever do this, or do you think that's a bit weird?
1: It is a little bit weird to like tap into like the cameras and all that. I feel like that's a little bit weird, but I mean, I might give it a go.
0: Okay. Well, how about you, lovely listener? Let me know over on our text line. That's 624-1061, as we have got some Post Malone with Circles here on Kix FM.

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Jared here with you, Kix FM, taking a look at what we got playing at River City Cinema. Practical Magic 2 is playing, the sequel to Practical Magic. The Owen sisters must confront the dark curse that threatens to unravel their family once and for all. We also have Coyote versus Acme. This one is definitely worth checking out. It is a fun time. It's cool seeing all the Looney Tunes cartoons characters interacting with the people. I thought it was a good outing, a good family film, but I don't know if it's cracking any top tens this year, but it's worth checking out, especially after the crazy story of how it almost didn't get released. And we also have Resident Evil, which I'm excited to check this one out. A new take on the video game franchise, but you don't need to know anything before going in, because this is separate from the games it's based on and just follows a ordinary guy, a medical courier, as he is in the process of making a delivery when a sudden outbreak occurs, forcing him to fight for survival. That is what we got playing. Are you going to go check out any of those movies? Make sure you do so, maybe for free, by entering our Movie Monday contest over on our Facebook page. I'll show you.

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1: Jared here with you, taking a look at our fantastic communities and seeing what's up. Town of McLennan has the Bugs and Birds Walk at Kimmawan Park 4 until 6 p.m. here today. Town of Falaire is letting everyone know that Rail Safety Week is taking place this week, starting today. National Awareness Campaign, led by CN, promotes public education on the importance of railway safety and encourages everyone to stay safe by avoiding trespassing on railway property and exercising caution at railway crossings. The Town of High Level Fire Department is having a flow test throughout September. The High Level Fire Department will be conducting hydrant flow testing in areas around the community, so keep that in mind. You may see fire department crews working around hydrants throughout the month. Use caution when passing crews and equipment. And in the town of Peace River, the fall cleanup is going to be starting here on the 28th. So that is next Monday coming up here and then continuing until October 2nd. That is what we got rocking around the region. But if you want to learn about more great local events, check it all out on our app and website. 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

Jared here with you. It's Kix FM Mornings. And I thought this was kind of wild. So online, this TikToker built her fiance a handheld compass that only points to the nearest Taco Bell. It tracks the walking distance to the closest location, will play the iconic jingle, and it helps you get to where you need to go. And I thought, you know what? What if you got a compass that could point to anything? What would you want it to point to? I was thinking, I'm like, especially with, taking a road trip, a compass that points to the nearest gas station, I think would just be fantastic. Now, I know everyone has like the GPSs in their cars or whatever. I drive an old car. I don't got that. So having a little compass that does exactly that would be perfect, especially if on the screen it tells you what the gas price is when you get there. So you can plan ahead and be like, maybe I'll wait till the next one. Or maybe the compass just points to the closest, cheapest gas station. Now, that would be something. What kind of compass would you want? What would you want it to point to? Let me know over on our Modern Paint and Decor text line, 624-1061, as we got some Aerosmith for you here. Kix FM. I could stay awake just to hear.

We've been talking about movies throughout the day here because it's Movie Monday. Don't forget to enter on our Facebook page. But with the upcoming Street Fighter film, they have already announced their wacky popcorn bucket, because that's what every movie does these days. Every movie has a wacky popcorn bucket associated with it, which we're never going to see here in Canada because that's just not how it goes. But some of them are kind of wild, and I do think this one's kind of neat. The character Guile in Street Fighter has a crazy kind of puffed up flat top hair. If you have seen it, if you haven't, Google it. You'll know what I'm talking about. But the popcorn bucket, they have made his hair into a popcorn bucket that is wearable. So you could put on this plastic version of his hair that has been hollowed out in order to hold popcorn. Now, I don't know if that'll be the most comfy experience of reaching on top of your head to eat popcorn, but it definitely sounds like a fun one, and one I haven't experienced before, because I never thought to put the bag of popcorn on top of my head to eat it. But you know what? There's always a first for something. Here's Portugal the Man with Money.

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2: Hey.
1: Now, Tam, earlier we were talking about this fiance who built her partner a handheld compass that always points to the nearest Taco Bell. It also tracks the walking distance

0: iPad to the closest location, and even will play the little jingle as well. So my question to you is, what kind of compass would you want that always points to a certain thing?
1: Ooh, I feel like a compass that always points to, like, the nearest Wendy's. That would be fun.
0: Ooh, okay. I'm a big fan of Wendy's.
1: Yeah, I quite enjoy their food, yes.
0: So always having a Wendy's radar would just be, you're good to go.
1: Oh, yeah. Okay. I mean, like, they have good ice cream. They have good fries. It's all good.
0: See, I wonder if also it'd be useful if you had one that just always points to the nearest gas station. So if you're on, like, a long road trip and you're like, oh, how far until the next gas station? You could just, like, look at your little compass and you're good to go. Look, I know everyone has like the touch screens or whatever in their cars these days, but I don't. I drive an old vehicle. So yep. Having something like that might be useful if you're starting to run a little low. And then yep. It would be even cooler if it tells you how much they're selling gas for. So you can be like, no, maybe I'll hold on to the next one. And then
1: that would make it so much better. Or like the one, or like it points to the one with the lowest gas price just automatically.
0: That would be good. Yeah, now we're on to something. Someone patent that and then sell it to me. I'll buy it. Let me know what you'd want a compass that always points to over on our Modern Pain to Cortex line 624-1061.

Jackie Chan. Jared here with you, taking a look at our Movie Monday contest and seeing what people are saying. We were asking the question, with Resident Evil playing in theaters, could you survive a horror movie? And we had Duncan say, most likely. Jamie said, nope. Alicia said, I'm going to go with maybe, depending on the type of movie. Fair enough, because there's like the doomed horror where it's just like, yeah, everyone's going to die. The slasher flick, most people aren't making it. But like, you know, there's some where the main character just goes through a lot of trauma, but usually makes it out by the end. Carla said, of course, because the main character always survives. And Zoe said, only if I pull out the camera and become the cameraman. Because as we all know, the cameraman never dies. Let me know over on our Facebook page. Could you survive a horror movie if you were the main character? Because if you do, you'll be entered in to win a pair of tickets to River City Cinema.

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Are you in the market for a new home? Well, the mansion from the Fresh Prince of Bel-Air is now up for sale. Yeah, it's only going to cost you about $23 million. So, okay, maybe out of budget for a lot of people, and probably even more so because they say it's not really move-in shape. They say it might even need to be demolished and rebuilt. So that $23 million, add on another $23 million to make another home. They say that it has been up for sale before and even has been an Airbnb. But would you want to live in the home from the Fresh Prince of Bel-Air? That'd be pretty cool, right? Or is there another kind of iconic home from TV you'd want to live in? Let me know over there on our Modern Painting to Cortex line.

Jared here with ya. It's Kix FM Mornings, and the internet is full of everything. That's kind of the whole point of it. And it can be harder to tell what's real now, especially with AI videos being ever-present, and some getting better and better. But as far as I know, this one actually did happen, and the way that it does sound even more legit, it's because it happened in Florida. This man took a video of a crab that was holding a knife. Well, it was like a small, sharp object. And it was kind of swiping it towards him as it kind of scuttled towards him, which is kind of insane. And this video has kind of been going viral with over 20 million views at this point. But you never know what you're going to expect to see out there in the world, because sometimes the truth is stranger than fiction. We got the Tragically Hip with Courage right here on Kix FM.

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Surface moisture still the highest in Alberta at 91%. Taking a look at your weather, above average temperatures today, but things get cooler as the week progresses. Highs of 22 in the Peace of Big Lakes and 21 in the Mackenzie, with some areas also looking at a chance for some showers. Tomorrow will be the first official day of fall, and temperatures will cool off into the teens. In sports, the High Prairie Renegades have moved up a spot in Football Alberta's provincial rankings. High Prairie now number 3 in 9-a-side play after the 51-6 win over Hinton. This week we'll see the Renegades at home on Thursday to play Valley View. Baseball, Toronto Blue Jays and their fading playoff hopes begin a 3-game set with the Baltimore Orioles. Trey Savage will make his return to the Jays lineup after having missed the last several weeks because of a knee injury. Jays are 3 games out of a playoff spot, 6 games left on their schedule. For more on these stories, visit our website. 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For Trending 55, I'm Kyle Moore.

All right, so gas prices have been going up, and well, let's see, what's this announcement? Disney Plus updated its subscriber agreement. So if you're watching Disney Plus, they say that they can show you ads before and after movies on any subscription tier now. They say that they don't necessarily mean you're gonna see this, but now with their new agreement, they have the option to do that. So that's cool. I love when we're getting a day full of awesome news. But in other fun news, cats are still cute and candy still tastes good. So there's something. Along with Harry Styles, you know, he's still got some good songs. Here's Late Night Talkin' right here on KIXFM.

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Jared here with you, checking in on our Movie Monday question, as we've had even more answers roll in, asking you, with Resident Evil playing in theaters, could you survive a horror movie if you were the main character? Marie Thomas wrote in saying, hey, if I was allowed a weapon, maybe. And Nicholas said, quite possibly. I like how much confidence you guys are instilling me with. It's more than some, because Tammy just straight up said no. Amber said no, because I'm too much of a big scaredy cat. And EJ said yes. So which side of the coin do you fall on? Let me know over on that Facebook page for your chance to win a pair of tickets to River City Cinema and go see for yourself, or maybe go see one of the other great movies they're playing if you're not that much of a horror fan. We got Counting Crows right here on Kix FM.

Jared Gomes here, hanging out with you, but sadly not for too much longer, because that means it is a wrap on today's show, but I'll be back again tomorrow, 6 till noon, so make sure you join me then. Yeah, these extended hours will continue, so hopefully you like fun conversation, because I got more of that coming. Plus, we got a Tuesday trial happening tomorrow, so look forward to that, as well as winning one. If you leave a comment over on the post that will go up tomorrow as well. As for today, we got Movie Monday, so make sure you enter that over on our Facebook page. Free movie tickets. Who doesn't love those? As well as, since it is the start to another great week, hopefully you're ready and refreshed after that weekend we had. I mean, hey, we're halfway through the day already. Only half left. And then four more to go until another weekend. So best of luck out there. Hopefully you try something new. And most importantly, get out there and have some fun, because life is amazing.

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1: 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The Top Crop Summit is returning to the Peace Region December the 3rd in Grand Prairie. 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If you have events you'd like added to the farm calendar, contact the Trending 55 news team.
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birthday. 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Chris Myers, Last Official Day of Summer. 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

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It's Chris Myers. 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

Mariana's Trench on the Kix FM No Repeat Workday and Desperate Measures. You know who's desperate right now? Those wasps. Man, they're angry, they're hungry, and just got nothing better to do than to disrupt your whole day. Well, the good news is they shouldn't last more than a couple weeks, knock on wood. Baby Doll, this is Dominic Fike. 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I can't.

Arkell's Leather Jacket. It's Kicks FM, all hit music for your work day. Might have just been a preseason game for the Oil on Saturday, but what a way to kick it off. Evan Bouchard giving us quite the show. 4 assists in a 5-2 win over Winnipeg, and they take on Winnipeg again tomorrow night in their shortened preseason.

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Got Gracie Abrams on the way, some Bryan Adams. Yeah, let's throw it back. Dexy's Midnight Runners.

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2: Cameron McKeown with Options Kix FM. It's Chris Myers with you. Northern Sunrise County's fall cleanup is on. And Peace River's fall put take. That's going to start a week from today. That's when you can start leaving stuff out on your lawn. You can get full details on the Town of Peace River's website. Yeah, so all that junk you've been staring at, wondering, where's this going to go? Yeah, just check out the fall cleanup in Northern Sunrise, the fall put and take, starting next week in Peace River. Bon Jovi with the Kix Classic.

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It's All Hit Music, Kicks FM. Chris Myers with you. Blue Jays still hanging around that playoff hunt, but man, no room for mistakes. Six games left, and they're three out of that final wild card spot. They start a series with Baltimore tonight, and then on to Cincinnati. Here's Mackenzie Porter, Kicks FM.

Theory of a Dead Man. If you get a chance to see them coming up in Dawson Creek next spring, do it. Such a good live show. It's Chris Myers on your drive for VBV Property Management. In the world of what? A baby was born in a KFC parking lot in England, and mom and dad named him Colonel. Colonel. Yeah. So odd. If the baby was born in a McDonald's parking lot, yeah, I could see Ronald or Mac even. You know, Wendy's could be a Dave or a Wendy. But Colonel? Come on. Olivia Rodrigo, this is Drop Dead, Kix FM. I know.

Blinding Lights with The Weeknd, Kicks FM, all hit music on your drive home. And it's Movie Monday. Resident Evil is playing in theaters. And we want to know from you, could you survive a horror movie if you were the main character? Hell no. I would immediately freeze up. You know, even though the slasher is usually walking slower than Grandpa Simpson, my legs would be jetting. Head to our Facebook page. Let us know how you would fare against a slasher. You could win a couple tickets to the movies with River City Cinema and Kicks FM. Let's do Joan Jett.

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It's Chris Myers with you. Pretty wild weekend in the not-so-United States. In case you missed it, CNN, MS Now, Politico were kicked out of the White House by the Trump administration. And now ABC, NBC, CBS, and even Fox News. I mean, that's CNN's archenemy. They're all standing up for CNN and MS Now, refusing to provide the usual TV coverage of Trump. And Trump just loves sitting there and just, you know, just talking about anything. So this is really interesting. And now there's a lawsuit from CNN and company saying their press rights have been violated under the First Amendment. So, you know, when you think that things might be a little messed up on this side of the border for you, well, it's a whole lot better than down there, right? Here's Steve Winwood, KIXFM.

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1: Good evening, I'm Keith Opper. Prices at the pumps went up by at least 15 cents over the weekend, which means in Peace River it's $1.79.9. In some locales, the increase was bigger, like in High Level, where prices are in the 180s, and in High Prairie, where prices are in the 190s. Village of Berwyn is in the by-election mode today as residents go to the poll to fill a vacant council position. Polls are open till 8 tonight at the Ag Hall to cast your ballot. Edward Locke and Ken Monty are the candidates to fill the seat left by Jane Weber, who resigned in August. A man from Peerless Lake has been handed 8 months in prison for assault with a weapon. Alexis Julius Okamau was charged in April after a report came in that someone was trying to stab another person after they were punched in the face. Five other charges in the case were dropped. Fall cleanups underway in the East Peace Regional Landfill until early October. Residents in Northern Sunrise County are encouraged to adhere to the rules provided, transfer station hours, and securing of all loads. Fees will be waived and further information is through the Peace Regional Waste Management Company. Workers are needed in various roles in Peace River, Grimshaw, Manning, High Level, Rainbow Lake, and Slave Lakes area for October's provincial referendum. Brendan Neustater, the returning officer for Peace River's district, says many jurisdiction workers are needed.
2: And again, especially if people live in the more northern areas, like anywhere north of Manning, High Level, Lacrete, Ford Vermilion, Rainbow Lake, any of the reserves up there, the First Nations communities, they all need a lot of people in those areas. So like the same staffing number is down here, but then, you know, we need more applications up there especially.
1: Links to apply are in the story in the app. The harvest season is expected to ramp up this week thanks to the warm and dry weather. Right now, the season is 13% complete in the Peace region and 23% done in the province. Both totals are well below the five-year average. Recent moisture has hampered progress, but subsurface moisture is still the highest in Alberta. Temperatures will be cooling off after today in the northwest, but the skies remain relatively clear for the rest of this week. Lows tonight are around 5 degrees. Highs tomorrow will be in the teens. Tomorrow is the first day of fall. In sports, Football Alberta has come out with their weekly provincial rankings. High Prairie continues to be on the board in 9-a-side play. The Renegades are number 3 after a 51-6 win over Hinton last week. They play Thursday at home to Valley View. High Prairie and Sexsmith are both 2-0. Peace River and Valley View are both 1-1. Whitecourt and Hinton are both 0-2. 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

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It's the drive show for VBV Property Management. Chris Myers with you on this last day of summer. Gas prices way up thanks to the mess in the Middle East. The good news is winter's around the corner. Apparently, that's when the colder weather actually helps because we switch to that cheaper winter gasoline. But you're going to probably want to check Gas Buddy before you fuel up in the next couple of days.

Kicks FM, Olivia Rodrigo. Good for you on the drive. It's Chris Myers, and I know so many people who binge watch the entire new season of Netflix's Monster, the Lizzie Borden story. It's a Ryan Murphy production, so yeah, a little bit embellished, needless to say. Sarah Paulson plays Eileen Wuornos in the side story, and is already getting a lot of buzz already with some, like, Emmy talk, and you know, the Emmys just happened, so we're talking about next year already. And Lizzie Borden herself, played by Ella Beatty, Warren Beatty and Annette Bening's daughter. And Fonzie's son, Max Winkler. He directed most of the episodes. A little bit on the corny side, I'd say. But good Halloween season viewing right there. It's Tom Cochran, Kix FM.

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